0: hip-hop R&B.
1: Hey, what's up, man? This is your homeboy T-Pain, hip-hop and R&B.
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1: How long we been walking? 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
1: 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Hey, yo, I'm out of here, bro. Let's go.
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down to sleep. 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
0: 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Just getting jacked up for the summer with my pull-up routine. 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
1: No, Buzz. 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